0: Yes, guys, that brings us to the end of Miss Unplugged show with you. We love, love, love speaking to you every Sunday. But guys, honestly, we've spoken about so much today. We've spoken about Fête de la Music, Hot Girl and Guy Summer, yes. Festivals coming up, obviously World Cup updates, come on England, and come so much on. More. But guys, what do you want to achieve for the upcoming week? Like, what's one of your goals that you really want to, you know, achieve?
1: I feel like I want to chill out at the heat. Hopefully, you know, it calms down on me a little bit. Do you want a random one? I want to get into my meditating bag.
0: Oh.
1: Yeah, I want to start to, you know, have some more clarity.
0: I love that.
1: Get a bit
0: that.
1: More of my spiritual zone.
0: Yeah, I love that. I might take you up on that as well. What about you, Michaela?
2: I feel like this heat's making me so sluggish, I just want to, like, enjoy the heat for what it is, because I don't know when it's coming back.
0: Literally.
2: I'm just like, I want to chill and do nothing.
1: We're complaining either way, so let's enjoy it.
2: I'm going to go enjoy my time. I'm going to go to the pool, I'm going to go get some ice cream.
0: Oh,
2: I'm not
0: going to
2: procrastinate.
0: That.
2: I'm going to be active, not let the heat be an excuse.
0: Love that. Yeah, because, guys, it goes back to bad weather. I'm not going to lie in a few weeks, so yeah.
2: Exactly.
1: Don't curse it yet.
0: I've been checking.
2: And how about yourself, Ayla?
0: What do I want to achieve? Obviously, more gym. Have to stay locked in. You have to. Once you're locked in, like, it's so hard to go off track. Go on.
1: Are you like someone that will go on holiday and go to gym?
0: Yeah, in a different. They've got a gym at a hotel.
1: You're gonna be working out in that heat.
0: I'm there.
2: You're doing too bad.
0: I'm keeping this hot girl body.
1: Chill and have your drink and chill.
2: Have your cocktail.
0: No, I'm so locked in. Once I'm locked in, but yeah.
2: All right, so it was lovely talking with you guys again. Don't forget, it's being Miss Unplugged every Sunday, 11 to 1 a.m., getting you through the week.
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Egyptian. 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See them gal that contradiction. Them say them sitting tight, what? A bare fiction. The whole of them a beat. Body smoking, cigarette, shape.

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heard what you said through the grapevine. Funny thing about your problems, they ain't mine. Staying up through the late night. 20 seconds to game time. 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

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Hey, I want to dedicate this one to my son, Noah Hassani.

loser to the world isn't imminent, or is it something that me and his mama had instilled in him? And the confidence you lose, you could build again. He only 9 months, barely sitting up, he almost fell over. I called him and told him,

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0: 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We love rap music. Listen, we got a caller on line one. Caller, what's your problem?
1: Hello. I'm wondering with T-Pain.
0: How's it going?
1: It ain't going good. My girl ain't doing a thing she used to do at all.
0: I got just what you need. Brand new Chris Brown, T-Pain. You heard it here first. Nappy Boy Radio.

0: 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Yeah.
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2: Here with Monday's Community News, I'm Clara Malara. A 34-year-old man remains in police custody after being arrested on suspicion of attempted murder when a car hit five pedestrians in Ealing Broadway on Saturday. Emergency services were called outside Marks and Spencer, where three people were taken to hospital and two were treated at the scene. The Metropolitan Police say all five suffered injuries that are not believed to be life-threatening. Police are appealing for witnesses or anyone with dashcam or CCTV footage to come forward. The incident is not being treated as terrorism. A serving magistrate has been jailed after helping run a major drugs network operating across Southall and Hayes. Pershotam Dillon from Hounslow received 7 years at Croydon Crown Court. He's one of four people sentenced for supplying heroin and crack cocaine across West London. Police say Dillon abused his position of trust as a magistrate, giving the network an air of legitimacy, while the gang's ringleader directed the operation from inside the prison using a hidden mobile phone. The Green Party has retained its North Acton seat after Marjin Vandergeer won last week's Ealing Council by-election with over 30% of the vote. The seat became vacant after the previous Green councillor, Simon Anthony, stepped down for health reasons shortly after May's election. Councillor Vandergeer said she was overwhelmed by the warm welcome from residents and is eager to get to work for the ward. And finally, a 22-year-old woman from Hanwell cycled 220 miles from Manchester to London in under a day to raise money for autistic young people. Ellie Ritchie, who was diagnosed as autistic 2 years ago, was one of 180 riders who took on the challenge for the charity Ambitious About Autism. That's the latest for Monday, the 29th of June. I'm Clara Malara.
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and Dougie Fresh. Rock it to the beat, cause we are the best. We got Dougie Fresh and Biz Markie. Hey. Rock it to the beat and the place to be. We got Biz Markie and DJ 20, so hit me with.

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4: 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Working hard through the late nights. 20 seconds.

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Young Money. 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
3: Here with Monday's Community News, I'm Clara Malara. A 34-year-old man remains in police custody after being arrested on suspicion of attempted murder when a car hit five pedestrians in Ealing Broadway on Saturday. Emergency services were called outside Marks and Spencer, where three people were taken to hospital and two were treated at the scene. The Metropolitan Police say all five suffered injuries that are not believed to be life-threatening. Police are appealing for witnesses or anyone with dash cam or CCTV footage to come forward. The incident is not being treated as terrorism. A serving magistrate has been jailed after helping run a major drugs network operating across Southall and Hayes. Pershotam Dillon from Hounslow received 7 years at Croydon Crown Court. He's one of four people sentenced for supplying heroin and crack cocaine across West London. Police say Dillon abused his position of trust as a magistrate, giving the network an air of legitimacy, while the gang's ringleader directed the operation from inside the prison using a hidden mobile phone. The Green Party has retained its North Acton seat after Marjin Vandergeer won last week's Ealing Council by-election with over 30% of the vote. The seat became vacant after the previous Green councillor, Simon Anthony, stepped down for health reasons shortly after May's election. Councillor Vandergeer said she was overwhelmed by the warm welcome from residents and is eager to get to work for the ward. And finally, a 22-year-old woman from Hanwell cycled 220 miles from Manchester to London in under a day to raise money for autistic young people. Ellie Ritchie, who was diagnosed as autistic 2 years ago, was one of 180 riders who took on the challenge for the charity Ambitious About Autism. That's the latest for Monday, the 29th of June. I'm Clara Malara.

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Tell them for Guan eviction. 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Them say them sitting tight, what? 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

0: 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West Side.
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what it is. 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
2: 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Now open your mind up and listen to me, Kendrick. I'm in your conscience. If you do not hear me, then you will be history, Kendrick. I know that you're nauseous right now, and I'm hoping to lead you to victory, Kendrick.

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you know, I can't speak for all girls, but we just be mad that you didn't leave us alone. 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

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But you know what, I'm on command, girl. We can stay up all night till the light show. She said if I'm coming, I'm coming to talk. Ain't coming to, cause I'm glad and I'm bored. Not some little, will come anytime that you call. We ain't cool anymore. Why you gotta be like that? You know you'll miss me and you'll be right back. And you're not, you shouldn't speak like that. I'm nothing but honest, you know how it is. The life that I live, I don't wanna chick, I don't wanna settle. You know you're my favourite petal, but I don't give girl flowers. I'll give you good, good though. If you want me all for yourself, then darling, you probably should go. There's no way I'ma stand in the rain. I can still make you say my name, say my name, say my name. Life without me might drive you insane. I don't give girl flowers. I'll give you good, good though. If you want me all for yourself, then darling, you probably should go. There's no way I'ma stand in the rain. I can still make you say my name, say my name, say my name. Life without me might drive you insane.

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Man, heard what you said through the grapevine. Funny thing about your problems, they ain't mine. Staying up through the late night. 20 seconds to game time. Getting religious with it. Time crossing these state lines. Working hard through the late nights.

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Yeah. 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
3: Here with Monday's Community News, I'm Clara Malara. A 34-year-old man remains in police custody after being arrested on suspicion of attempted murder when a car hit five pedestrians in Ealing Broadway on Saturday. Emergency services were called outside Marks and Spencer, where three people were taken to hospital and two were treated at the scene. The Metropolitan Police say all five suffered injuries that are not believed to be life-threatening. Police are appealing for witnesses or anyone with dash cam or CCTV footage to come forward. The incident is not being treated as terrorism. A serving magistrate has been jailed after helping run a major drugs network operating across Southall and Hayes. Pershotam Dillon from Hounslow received 7 years at Croydon Crown Court. He's one of four people sentenced for supplying heroin and crack cocaine across West London. Police say Dillon abused his position of trust as a magistrate, giving the network an air of legitimacy, while the gang's ringleader directed the operation from inside the prison using a hidden mobile phone. The Green Party has retained its North Acton seat after Marjin van der Geer won last week's Ealing Council by-election with over 30% of the vote. The seat became vacant after the previous Green councillor, Simon Anthony, stepped down for health reasons shortly after May's election. Councillor van der Geer said she was overwhelmed by the warm welcome from residents and is eager to get to work for the ward. And finally, a 22-year-old woman from Hanwell cycled 220 miles from Manchester to London in under a day to raise money for autistic young people. Ellie Ritchie, who was diagnosed as autistic 2 years ago, was one of 180 riders who took on the challenge for the charity Ambitious About Autism. That's the latest for Monday, the 29th of June. I'm Clara Malara.

0: news.
1: Let's go. What's happening, people? It's your boy Max with you till 7 p.m. today to take you through the evening and the end of work moment. We've got the World Cup going on right now, so this is the World Cup anthem to start.
2: It's the jam.
3: I heard what you said through the grapevine. Funny thing about your problems, they ain't mine. Staying up through the late night. 20 seconds to game time. Getting religious with it. Time crossing these state lines. Working hard through the late nights. 20 seconds.

grapevine. Funny thing about your problems, they ain't mine. Staying up through the late night, 20 seconds to game time. Getting religious with it, high crossing these state lines. Working hard through the late

All right, how's it going, people? Happy Monday. It's the end of June. What is it? Wednesday? July starts, new month. Heatwave has cooled down. I feel like this is what I want summer to be like. How did we survive the heatwave, though? How's everyone doing? Let me know how your day's going so far. Hit me up on the WhatsApp 07349-051-703, and you'll need that number later. We've got a random trivia question coming up later on today. We got the West Side Classics, and of course, it's Monday, so we'll be talking and playing you the best of all the new music that dropped over the weekend, keeping you up to date on all things hip-hop and R&B here on the West Side. Starting with this one, Jay Silver returning to the scene with none other than Kojo Funds, bringing back that Afro Swing era and energy. This one's called 079 on the West Side. It's the jam.

0: Does that man ever age? I swear, Chris Brown, ever since I've heard him, he still sounds as great as ever. And I swear, he's just been doing it for the longest. He's been releasing music this year. That one was Wall to Wall by Chris Brown playing on the West Side. And he is still on top of the game as ever. Right, listen, it is 4:30. You've got half an hour left of your working day if you're still at it at your desk right now. And don't you worry, we got some RD on the way. We got some H on the way. And we got that new Kalani that I am loving as well. As well as the random trivia question is back. So don't go anywhere. Keep it locked. Keep it West Side. My name is Max with you till 7.
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2: 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Yeah.

0: c'est ça.
1: Oh, baby.
2: Oh, baby. Oh, baby.
1: I just wanna love you, baby. Always thinking of you, baby.
3: You know I got it, baby. What do you want? You know I got it.

8th, arguably his biggest song. That one's Baby on the West Side. Listen, it is time to get into today's random trivia question. Now, this one, I don't really know. I don't really know what my inspiration was for it, you know. But it's a record breaker, and I feel like it's one of those ones that maybe you know, maybe you don't. I want to know, what is the most liked Instagram photo of all time? Because I'm trying to compete. Basically, that's the inspiration. I posted yesterday, and I'm trying to compete with the big dogs. So, what is the most liked Instagram photo of all time? Or what do you think it should be? If it's not your guess, let me know on the WhatsApp at 07349 051703. That is today's random trivia question. Bonus point if you can guess how many likes it's got. Send me your guesses. I'll give you a clue later on in the show. Shout out all your guesses as well and give you the answer, of course, at the end of the show. Right, we're gonna go back to a little classic right now. We've got some Beyonce coming up next.

All right, some new Young Miami there for you on the West Side. We are coming up to 5 o'clock, which means we're almost there. We're almost at the end of the work day, and hopefully you didn't sweat too much today. I'm even in jeans today. It's quite nice to not wear shorts. So I'll tell you what else was nice. Sleeping with a duvet on last night. Oh my goodness, I missed it. I missed the duvet. I missed pulling my window too. Not having to worry about being struck by lightning in the middle of the night either. Yeah, it was. I feel like this is the perfect sort of temperature, so we've got to lock in and hold on to it this week, because it's only going to get hotter after that. Right, listen, Poser dropped a tape earlier this year, a few weeks ago, in fact. This is one of the big songs from it. This is Franklin Saint by Poser on the West Side. West Side.

The same. We ain't in the same boat, we ain't in the same lane. I'll do man wrong where we stand, no lay. Crashing out ain't part of the plan, but hey, I'm trying to get rich, I ain't worried about fame. Merits, medals, allow me. Spit bars and I do it profoundly. They can't get

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1: Westside. Let's go.
2: What's happening, people? It's your boy Max. It is 5 o'clock. You made it to the end of the workday. I'm here with you on Westside.
1: Westside.
3: 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Well, baby, I'm on.
4: 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Je m'appelle. 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She's

0: Fast Five, and if you didn't know, he dropped an album this year with a short movie as well, and both of them are absolutely quality, talking on subjects such as men's mental health and addiction and speaking out, going to therapy, and how his family have helped him get through that. Really, really important album. Go check that one out. From Governor B. Right, listen, it is 5:03. You're listening to Max on the West Side. I'm with you till 7 p.m. today. We're going to get into the random trivia question clue a little bit later. We're going to talk about some summertime anthems and, of course, all that new music that dropped on Friday. All that still to come, but first we're going classic. We're going Migos. This is Bad and Bougie on the West Side. West Side.
1: Yeah, young metronome, trust you, I'm gonna shoot you.

Okay, well, he's not too hot for this radio. That's Drake on the West Side from his new album, Iceman. Right, listen, it's time for the new segment on this show. 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Big up Blast Fit. Right, we're going to move on to some summertime tunes for this sunshine we've been having. These are some UK

Yeah, that is it, you know. It took me a little while to decide, but that is my song of the summer this year. 24 Hours, Stormzy, No Deal. And I tell you what, so my name is Max on the West Side, but on TikTok, I'm BTB Media, yeah, and I'm going to do a series of deciphering who has the best summer anthem catalog, right? Out of all the guys that I've been following. And you know what? We heard some big shouts there. We heard Location by Dave. We heard Did You See by Jay Huss. We heard that new one from Stormzy. And I'm going to tell you another one from one of the big candidates. We've got Skepta coming up next. Who do you think has the best summertime anthems, right? Who do you want to listen to when the sun comes out? Which artist catalog would you be playing? For me, it's Jay Huss. But there's some big shouts. Dave's got a lot. Skepta's got a lot. There's a lot of names. So let me know who you think on the WhatsApp at 07349 051703. This one's Skepta. This one is one of these anthems.

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0: All right, that was a little preview of what we've got to come in terms of the classics, which you know, 6 till 6:30 every single weekday here, the best in hip-hop and R&B. Throwbacks only. Right, listen, it's time to give you a clue on today's random trivia question. So I wanted to know, what is the most liked photo on Instagram? So I can reveal that two of the top five most liked photos are of this same thing. Like, it's the same event happening. So what could it be? I can give you another clue that it was broken at the end of 2022. So what might have happened then that caused Instagram to break twice with two of the most liked photos ever on the app happening in that same week or maybe even day? Who knows? All right, let you think of that. Send me your guesses. I'll give you the answer later on in the show. It is hit us up on the WhatsApp, which is 07349 051 703. Right, let's have one more classic before we get into it later on. This is Jay-Z coming up next. Westside.
1: Big pimpin', baby. That's right. Big pimpin', spinning cheese.

0: side.
1: Yeah. 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Yeah. Hendrix.

0: Catch featuring Figs O there from her new album that dropped on the weekend. That one was quality. If you like real rap, if you like that heavy, that pain, with a little bit of vibey stuff as well, some big features as well. You got Young Ads on there. Check that one out. It's called The Elephant in the Room by Catch. She sort of burst onto the scene last year and is flying. She's got a song produced by Dave on there. She's been co-signed by all the greats. Make sure you check out that project. But we also had two absolute, like, all-time heavyweight songs drop with, you know, when a rap song drops and they have like eight people on it. We had two of them. We had one, Avengers Assemble, Russ Millions doing his thing, getting the likes of JME, Krypton, Conan, Cast 8, Suggs, all these big weights in the name, in the game. They all jumped on it. And then there was this other one, Through Balls, Silencer, Chip, P Money, and loads more, which I'm going to play for you next, because this one, this is serious. Play it next on the West Side.
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Yes, people, you know what time it is. It's 6 o'clock. It's the West Side, which means you've got half an hour of your favorite in hip-hop and R&B throwbacks on the West Side. West Side Classics on the Jam.

Classics. Yes, Naya. Cool, Naya. Who am I? It's just the girl, them sugar. All right. Here, Anna.

0: There we have it, the West Side Classics for you every single weekday, 6 till 6.30. So if you like that, come back tomorrow, same time. Right, listen, it's time to get into the answer on today's random trivia question. So today I wanted to know which Instagram post has the most likes. So at number 3 and number 1 are photos of Messi with the World Cup trophy. Number 3 is a picture of Messi sleeping with the trophy. That's got 53.7 million likes. Number 1 is Messi's World Cup victory post, which has 75.4 million likes. That is insane. I think the final had about a billion viewers. So in context, that's not as mad. And then number 2 is a photo of an egg. You remember that when they posted that picture of an egg and they wanted it to break the record and beat Kendall Jenner or whatever, and they did, and it's sitting still at 60 million likes. There we go. Listen, we'll have another random trivia question tomorrow as well, so make sure you lock in. But we got some more new music to play for you. We got that Georgia Smith as well, all coming up next on the West Side. Keep it locked. West Side.
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That's that summer vibe I'm on. It's the jam. Bad Energy, Stay Far Away by Skepta featuring Wizkid. What a tune. Listen, I'm back tomorrow, same time, 4 till 7 every single weekday here on the West Side with a rap show, 9 till 11 p.m. every Wednesday. Little World Cup update. Japan are 1-0 up against Brazil as it stands. 39 minutes into that game. Tune in. It's an exciting one. We've got more knockouts tonight as well. I will be tuning in. Right, we're going to leave you with some new music. We've got some new AJ Tracy, some new Silencer Chip, P Money, all the Grime, All Stars, and some K Janada. This one's Together on the way. Playing for you next on the West Side. I'll see you guys tomorrow. Peace.

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Above all, you keep your clarity, you keep your focus, you keep your sense of love, and you keep your sense of purpose. Those are, they're integral, you know, they're key. Happiness, you know, a lot of people define success differently. You know, for me, you can have everything. You can have all the money in the world. But if it's not enjoyable, if it's not sustainable, if you can't be a person of integrity while having all these things, what does it matter? What does it mean? The value is internal. Your value is internal.

0: It's the Mix and Blend. You are locked in to Monday Melodies with your girl, Melissa D. Now, as you know, at 7 p.m, this is the time where we slow things down just a little bit. Just a wee bit. We slow it down and we get into that R&B. Now, I'm your girl, Melissa D. I'm the one that's going to be driving this ship. And it's you and I for 2 hours. It's you and I talking music, talking new projects, talking awards. It was the BET Awards last night. And we saw a couple winners. I'm talking Tiana Taylor. I'm talking Leon Thomas. I'm talking Kehlani. Big, big winners. And we had our very own K1 on the stage, even though I'm so sorry, they did her so dirty. Because what do you mean they cut to an ad break as K1 was performing? You don't do that to K1. But what you do to K1 is play her brand new project, All Pride Aside. And at 8 p.m., we're going to be getting into the project. We're going to be talking about it. We're not going to be playing it top to bottom, but I am going to play two of my favorite songs and two songs that we already had, two singles that were already released. And we're going to talk about the sequencing, the themes. Do we think this was good? Do we want more? What were your initial thoughts? Now, if you do want to get involved in that conversation, yes, we do start at 8, but I will take a couple of comments now. So make sure you WhatsApp in at 07349 051 703, or just at me live and direct at that Melissa D-E-E at This Is Westside. Get involved in the conversation. For now, though, we are still getting into that US R&B. This is To Be Honest from Jill Scott on Westside.
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0: It's the Mix and Blend. Lakam with Come Through, one of my favourite artists from last year, man. I feel like I really got into his music last year. I'd seen him around. One of my friends tried to put me onto his songs, and I just couldn't get into it. Have you ever had one of them ones where someone's like, oh, you should listen to so-and-so, and you're like, okay, cool, let me try. And it just doesn't slap. But then that one song comes out, and you're like, hold on a minute. I now see what you see. That was me with Lakam. Now, we did speak about it just a little bit earlier on, but yesterday did mark the 2026 BET Awards held in Los Angeles. This is a night to celebrate black music, black greatness, black acting, all sorts. And we, of course, have Icons of the Year. We have 3 honorary awards presented on the night, and we had a lot of tributes. Now, on the night, the big, big winner of the Icon of the Year Award did go to Teyana Taylor. Basically, she has an amazing record. Think about the year that she has had. She's had a Golden Globe, an Oscar nomination, and a Grammy nomination. And now, to top it all off, she is BET's Icon of the Year. Now, Drewski did host the show. I thought that was a good thing. I thought that was a great touch. I saw some comments on social media talking about, they got Drewski hosting, they should have got somebody else. I genuinely thought it was a fantastic host. My favourite moment had to have been when the Could Have Been Records audition. They did the auditions, and Jiran Benar ran. He did his Grammy run all the way onto the stage, and then he got kicked off. That was a good moment. Now, like I did say, Male Artist of the Year went to Mr. Leon Thomas, absolutely deserved. Kehlani won Best Female R&B/Pop Artist for the first time, and that blows my mind. The fact that that is her first time for winning it. Kendrick Lamar won Best Male Hip Hop Artist. That is his 9th time winning it. 9th. Good God, 9th. My goodness. And Olivia Dean. But darling Olivia Dean, she won Best New Artist. There was a lot of UK representation on that BET stage yesterday. Of course, K1 performed. Ray performed at the BET Awards, massive, and Olivia Dean did win big. We had a few performances to honour a lot of people that we sadly did lose last year. Now, we had a D'Angelo tribute that was absolutely beautiful, but we did have a Living Legend tribute. The winner of the Living Legend Award was Miss Lauryn Hill, and we had people like Rhapsody, SZA, Doechii coming out to celebrate her. It was a moment. If you haven't yet had a chance to catch up to the BET Awards, make sure that is on your to watch list today. Now, after this break, we're going to be getting into the verses that was Pretty Ricky versus B2K. This is Younger Mel battling right now. This is Younger Mel's crushes, Younger Mel's albums of the year battling it out right now. I want to know who you thought won, because I already have my thoughts.
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1: Pretty Ricky, Ricky, Ricky. Say Pretty Ricky, Ricky, Ricky.
2: Come on, if you were not singing along to that, you're a liar. That's exactly what you are, a liar. We were just listening to some Pretty Ricky songs, reminding me of my childhood. I was just saying, back in the day, my cousin, shout out to my cousin, she introduced me to Pretty Ricky. She had the CD, and she would play, Blue Star CD, and she would play it on her baby blue speakers, and every single time we would go and visit her, these are the songs that we would listen to. So for me, really and truly, nostalgia won a nine it. Like, for me, Pretty Ricky won the verses. B2K, I was about to say B2K put up a good fight. Omarion put up a good fight. Omarion, once he started getting into his own songs and the crowd really started to like listen in and actually sing back to him. Like, there's a video of him singing Icebox and they cut the music and the audience just carried on singing Icebox. They said, yeah, that's where the strength is. I love B2K. I'm saying this as somebody that is a B2K stan, okay? Got to Be is one of my favorite songs. I know their albums back to front, front to back. Pandemonium, one of my favorite albums too. However, this just wasn't their day. This just wasn't their fight. This just wasn't their day. And they were up against a group of guys that came out wearing all red, ready to step on you. Ready to absolutely step on you. But maybe that was just me that was of that opinion. Let me know who you think won the verses by WhatsApping in 07349 051703. And while you do comment in, we're going to be listening to some B2K. This is right here on Westside Radio.
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1: See now, if it had been Pretty Ricky versus Omarion, I mean, they still would have lost. He still would have lost. Let me be so for real. I don't know where I was going with that. He still would have lost because Pretty Ricky are one of the greatest. Am I really about to say this? Yes, I'm going to stand on business. I'm going to stand on my opinion. I think Pretty Ricky are one of the greatest boy bands to have ever existed. Yeah, probably better than Westlife. Now I'm just saying things. You are locked into Monday Melodies with your girl Melissa D right here on Westside Radio. The time is now 8 p.m., which means it is time for us to get into our K1 project review. K1 dropped, All Pride Aside, just this past Friday, a follow-up to With All Due Respect. And we're going to be talking about it. We're going to be playing a couple of singles that we had already had first. Going to talk about those, and then we're going to get into two of my favorites from this project. So make sure you keep it locked, keep it Westside, and get involved in the conversation at me directly at thatmelisdee at thisiswestside. If you think I'm talking a load of mess, I always have to remind myself I'm actually on radio. If you think I'm talking a load of mess, let me know. If you agree with anything I've said, let me know. If you want to hear a specific song from the project, I'll do what I can.

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1: Let's go. You are locked into West Side Radio, and right now we are getting into a project review. And what are we reviewing? It's K1's All Pride Aside. Oh. West Side. Now, of course, I had to start with this one. Right now, we're getting into the singles that we were given before we had the project. This one right here is romantic. I really did like this one. This is Idea of Love, K1.

0: Land.
1: We were just listening to two songs off of K1's latest EP, latest project. That is All Pride Aside. We kicked things off with Idea of Love, and then we got into Hopeless Romantics. Now, right now on Westside, we're going to be getting into a little bit of a project review. I just played those two songs because I wanted to play two singles that we had already gotten and talk to you about what I then thought about what was coming, if that makes sense. What did I then think what the next few songs were going to sound like? Now, Idea of Love, I actually enjoyed. I like a vulnerable K1. I really do. And I read in an interview somewhere, she said that those types of vulnerable songs are quite harder for her to write. You know, like the Freak Nasty stuff, fine, she can do that. But the vulnerable ones, the really raw and open ones, are quite hard for her to do. So I liked Idea of Love. I really, really got into it, and I liked how slowed down it was. The song felt as vulnerable as the lyrics spoke of. Then we get into Hopeless Romantics, and this one was very polarizing. From the moment it did come out, a lot of people were like, hello. A lot of people said, excuse me, K1, what's happening here? And I'm not going to hold you, I was also one of them. I heard the song sonically, just not even talking about the lyrics alone. Sonically, I was just like, I don't think this is working for me. I wasn't a fan of her voice against that type of beat, really, that type of melody. I just didn't enjoy it. It wasn't an enjoyable experience for me listening to that song. But I thought, you know what? Sometimes you have to listen to a song in sequence. Do you know what I mean? I don't know if that's just me. Sometimes with songs, I feel like, let me listen to it how the artist intended for me to listen to it. So let me listen to it in order of the project. And I'm not going to hold you, it didn't change much for me. I'm just not a fan of the song. And I understand that some people will like that type of edgy grit on a track for K1, but for me, it wasn't one of my favourites. Now, of the entire project, we then got other songs that we hadn't heard before. The track that really, really took it for me, Rather Never Love Again. But right at the top of the EP, we kick things off with All Fours featuring Destin Conrad. That is how you open an EP. That is how you open a project. I really, really enjoyed that song. That one went straight into my save. And, you know, we're going to get into this after we play the next two songs. For me, this project is a tale of two halves. However, I think some of the additions within these two halves don't really make sense with where they're currently sat. And right now, we're going to get into one of those. This is a song that I really, really do enjoy. But as for me, I think this actually should have gone later on in the project. If I was sequencing it myself, I personally would have put this just a little bit below. I actually would have put it after Till You Cry, because I actually would have taken out Hopeless Romantics. But let's get into it. This is Rather Never Love Again from K1's brand new project, All Pride Aside, right here on Westside Radio.
0: 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Let's go.

0: Weekend. You are locked into Monday Melodies. We were just listening to Heaven's In Your Hands. And of course, we started off this segment with K1's Rather Never Love Again. If you're just joining me, hi, hello, welcome to the party. Right now, we are doing a project review of K1's latest project, All Pride Aside. We spoke about some of the singles we'd already had before, Idea of Love and Hopeless Romantic. And right now, we're talking about the newest singles, the ones that were revealed when we actually got the EP. Now, I want to call it the elephant in the room. It's actually not the elephant in the room. It's the smell in the room. Till the Room Stinks. So I first heard this song like as a snippet when basically she performed it on tour and there was a TikTok snippet that went out of this song. And the first thing I thought was, there was no other title. There was no other... As a term itself, I personally hate the term Till the Room Stinks. It just... No, thank you. I know exactly what he's talking about. I know exactly the subject matter that is being discussed, but I just always thought it was like, I don't enjoy it. So then I thought, how do you bring back a term like that in song, right? The song has to be stellar. And unfortunately for me, it really wasn't. So I didn't enjoy the song when I heard the tour snippet. But when I did hear it on the project, again, hearing it as it was intended with Ty Dolla $ign on it, I thought, okay, this is smooth. It's a smoother listen for me. But it's still not my favourite. Now, I did say earlier, there are two songs that I personally would have, they're skips for me, I wouldn't have put it in the project. And it would be, unfortunately, Till the Room Stinks and Hopeless Romantic. Now, earlier I said, this EP is a tale of two halves. I think the top half is like your I'm Outside, your Freak Nasty songs. It's K1 deep in a bag that we've, you know, people have really come to know and love her to do. It's a great bag to be in. And the songs are fantastic. Sonically, they're great. Production is fantastic. Everything we know and love from K1, right? You have songs like Till You Cry in there, Touch Myself, which is double platinum in my household. And of course, Good Girls, All Fours, Risk It All. Now, then we move into the second half, which I think is the more introspective half. I think it's the more really being vulnerable and opening up to look at your actions and opening up to look at, you know, your situation and where you stand and your input on that situation, right? You have songs there like Rather Never Love Again. That is a stunning, stunning song. It's exactly why I played it as my favorite. You have songs like Better On My Own. You have songs like Hopeless Romantic. I would have removed it, but it's fine. And then the project ends with Heaven's In Your Hands. That track is so full circle, so stay prayed up, so thankful, so grateful. It just feels so full of love and heart. Perfect ending. A fantastic way to end the EP. Now, if I had to put a rating on it, and I have spoken to someone about this before, they were like, we shouldn't put a rating on albums. Well, how else are we going to measure it and standardize the measurements? With the two editions of Till the Room Stinks and Hopeless Romantic, this is a 7.2 for me. But if we do, if I skip those, this is an 8 for me. It's a solid project, a very, very solid project. I got a good handful of favourites. Like I said, All Fours is up there. Till You Cry, Touch Myself, Heaven's In Your Hands, Rather Never Love Again. The one song that I do feel was missing, and I need justice me need for this song, is Better Than Your Boyfriend. Better Than Your Boyfriend for me is a track that should have been on the project, should have been stamped on that project. I do hope that it's going to feature on something else. Now, I do see this project as a way for K1 to try new sounds, to really experiment. She's well within her rights to do so as we gear up to her album. She did post that this is a project. All Pride Aside is a project. It's not an album. That's because she's working towards her album. And I think right now she's figuring out what sounds she enjoys, what sounds she enjoys singing, enjoys making, enjoys producing. And I truly do hope that she does find what sticks with her, because right now what we've got is fantastic. Now, like I said, let me know your thoughts. This isn't just Melissa rambling away about All Pride Aside. Let me know your thoughts by messaging in 07349 051703, or get involved at This Is Westside or at That Melis DEE Direct. Right now, we're going to continue with the UK R&B and get into that new right here on Monday Melodies. I plug you on the newest UK R&B that you should be listening to. We've got songs from Nia Smith, Bad Plus, Cipro. I've got all the good stuff right here.
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1: The thing is, if your Shazam wasn't out, if you didn't Google any of those songs, if you didn't even try to listen to the lyrics and then put them into Google, oh my God, do you guys remember doing that? Do you remember doing that? Back in the day, I used to be a lyric crammer. Okay, one thing about me, oh, I was gonna know that song. Top to bottom. I would go on Lyricbox. If you don't know Lyricbox, this is way before your time. But Lyricbox would tell you all the lyrics and I would learn, I would cram, I would revise. I studied lyrics harder than I studied for my exams. Not too much though, because I still did well in school. But then we've got like Rap Genius, and then we got all of these other apps. But nobody knows about thinking you know a song and having to Google some of the lyrics, just trying to remember some of the words that you knew. And then you type it in on Google, you find the tune and you say, oh, I didn't get a single one of those words right. But you are locked into Monday Melodies right now. That's a little anecdote for you. On Westside Radio, it's your girl Melissa D. And I am right now playing some of my favourite UK R&B tracks of the past couple of weeks. These are fresh tracks. These are new tracks. These are singles that have just dropped. But you need to make sure that they enter your rotation.
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1: Goodness me, if you've ever heard a voice as beautiful as Siprel's, my goodness, every time I listen to Superstar, I get goosebumps. What a stunning, stunning song. If you're just locking in to Monday Melodies, if you go on Melissa D right here on Westside, then you know that we are currently in the UK R&B / soul point of the show. For the final hour on every single show, I play you not only songs that are fresh in my playlist, but I actually sometimes play you some songs that have been in my playlist for a little while, for a little minute, because I'm a big believer in sitting with songs. I don't think we should move away from songs quickly. I don't think we should just listen to something and then on to the next. Sometimes you really need to sit and stew and digest and process, and that's okay. And then your reaction will come later, and that's that is okay. Now, we are still getting into that new music, but I am having to say goodbye. This is my goodbye. Don't worry, I'll be back. I'll literally be back next week. It's goodbye, but not for long. I will be back next week, same time, same place, 7 p.m. For the time to slow it down and listen to some R&B. Now, next week's show, we are going to be doing a little bit of a tribute to some of the acts that are going to be at not only the Winter Ball, but the ones that were just at the Summer Ball. Think TLC, think Jagged Edge, think B2K, think all of those artists who made a lot of our childhoods, to be honest. Now, make sure you keep it locked, keep it Westside. And if you have missed the show, as in you're just tuning in now, firstly, fantastic timing. But also, don't worry, you can listen back to the show. If you head over to thisiswestside.com, click schedule and click presenters, click Melissa D. My mug will be there with my grill, and you can listen back to this week's show, this week's review of K1's All Pride Aside, this week's talk about BET Awards, and of course, all the lovely UK R&B songs you might have missed. Now, I still have some Amaria BB, some All Array, some Flow coming your way, so make sure you stay right there and listen to Monday Melodies with your girl Melissa D.
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And if I gotta set it, then I gotta go, and then I gotta get it, then I gotta blow, and then I gotta shut it. Any little thing and think it'd be doing, cause it doesn't matter, cause I'm gonna dead it, then I'm gonna murder everything and anything about a boom, about a bang. I gotta do a lot of things to make it clear to a couple of people that I always win, and then I gotta get it again and again and again. 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

0: 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We love rap music. Listen, we got a caller on line one. Caller, what's your problem?
1: Hello. I'm on the line with T-Pain.
0: How's it going?
1: It ain't going good. My girl ain't doing a thing she used to do.
0: I got just what you need. Brand new Chris Brown, T-Pain. You heard it here first.

0: 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Yeah.
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3: 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On the West Side.
4: West Side. 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

0: new sidekick. 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
1: 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Oh!

that you never made a name for yourself, a master wealth. They had you labeled as a king. Never made it out the cage, still out there moving in them streets. Never had the baddest woman in the game up in your sheets. Would they be down to ride now? They used to hide from you, lie to you, but y'all know we were made for each other. 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They don't love you like I love you. 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

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You've run the rest, now run the best.

side. You know, I can't speak for all girls, but we just be mad that you didn't leave us alone. You keep coming, cut me. Leave me alone. If I'm not the one, ghost me.

0: Join West London's only fully road-closed half marathon and get the Ealing feeling with thousands of runners of all abilities on Sunday the 27th of September. Voted the UK's number one 3 years running, Ealing Half Marathon still has places available with training plans and recce run sessions to help you reach the start line. Places are filling up fast, so don't wait to secure yours. Register now at ealinghalfmarathon.com. Not quite ready for a half marathon? You can also sign up as a volunteer and earn a free race place for next year's event. Ealing Half Marathon. You've run the rest, now run the best.
1: One, two, you're tuned in to the Wickedy West Side.
2: Who made this?